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1: Transport for New South Wales would like to advise Kosciuszko Road open to Perisher. However, a turnaround is currently in place. Perisher parking is full, though traffic on Kosciuszko Road will be turned beyond Gaydon Trout Hatchery. Gathaca Road is open. Alpine Way Road is open to Threbo. Beyond Threbo, caution. Icy stretch from Skamellies Ridge. Look out to Cancoban. Stone Mountains Highway Road open. The Link Road, Selwyn Snow Resort Road open. Alleyway, Tumbarumba 2, Selwyn Road open. And Kumina Brown Mountain Road is open. Keep you here for the latest winter road updates.
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2: Mainly fine today. Tomorrow sunny after some morning frost. Monday mostly sunny and Tuesday partly cloudy. There's a 0% chance of snowfalls over the next 24 hours. Cooma going for a top today of 16. Dindy climbing to 15 and Canberra reaching a high of 16. 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

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Craig Pritchard with Hall & Oates and Whitney Houston on the way soon. Right now, a band that had a couple of huge hits and then disappeared. 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

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And we'll party with In Excess and Barnsley real soon. 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

0: Throw the classic XLFM 96.1, Craig Pritchard with In Excess and Barnsley together. And I reckon they would have had some good times together in their time. Could you imagine them partying on together? Yes, they'd be going on a lot longer than you probably would. We'll have another 30-minute music marathon coming up just after 11. 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
10: Transport for New South Wales would like to advise Kosciuszko Road open to Perisher. However, a turnaround is currently in place. Perisher parking is full. The traffic on Kosciuszko Road will be turned beyond Gaydon Trout Hatchery. Gathaca Road is open. Alpine Way Road is open to Threbo. Beyond Threbo, caution, icy stretches on Skamellies Ridge Lookout to Cancoban. Stone Mountains Highway Road open. The Link Road Selwyn Snow Resort Road open. Elliott Way Tumberumba to Selwyn Road open. And Coomina Brown Mountain Road is open. Keep it here for the latest Winter Road updates.

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0: 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Coming up after 11, a 30-minute music marathon with UB40. 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
19: 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Totally snowbound with no cars, no queues, and no crowds. 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
1: 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Australian energy starts right here in the Snowy Mountains.
21: This is Budgie Baker. Another beautiful sunny day and the sunscreen is out in volumes. Selwyn, new chum chair. Wes's wonderful carpet to be spinning today. Bit of snow making overnight to freshen up the cover. Plus a small terrain park opened as well for some sliding fun. Charlotte Pass, Basin Palmer, Pulpit T-Bars open. Cozzy triple chair all the way to the top. Some nice groom runs to be found. First timers can ride the Cozzy carpet for their fun. Not to be left out, they also have a hike park open with some nice features such as rails and table flats. Perisher, up to 32 lifts open. Four resort areas are open but not yet linked. Some of the highlights include the Perisher Quad at the top, Mount P6 and Air T-Bar, Summit Quad, Pleasant Valley and Blue Cow, and the Blue Cow T-Bar in Guthaga. But that's only as a local lift and not a connection back to Blue Cow just yet. Fredbo Basin back in play today. Anton's, that'll be very popular for the better skiers and boarders, along with Cruiser. So plenty going on up in Merritts and Central Spur. Long runs of High Noon and the Super Trail. Friday flat, great for the first timers and the kids. Weekend's going to stay mainly sunny with a change expected mid next week.
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2: From the Capital Radio Newsroom, good morning. I'm James Wybrow. The federal government has delivered its response to recommendations handed down by the special envoy to combat Islamophobia. Aftab Malik's final report was published in September last year, tabling 54 measures to stamp out anti-Muslim behaviour. While Labor's response includes a boost to multicultural grants and expanded police liaison teams, it falls short of endorsing all the recommendations put forward 10 months ago. Prime Minister Anthony Albanese says they're focused on practical solutions to keep communities safe.
3: Based on the envoy's four guiding principles, it builds on the work we've already done, including funding security at places of worship, strengthening hate crime laws, and banning extremist hate groups. Governments have a responsibility to build a stronger Australia.
2: Overseas, Beijing has labelled Donald Trump's accusations of electoral fraud entirely fabricated. The US president has used a national address to accuse China of interference in the 2020 election in what he claims is a deep state cover-up. Former Democratic White House staffer Corey Olpert says nothing President Trump said in the speech was actually new.
22: Intelligence community assessments have been out for years regarding China's involvement in 2020, largely assessing that they had the capability to meddle in the 2020 election, but that the strength of US elections prevented them from making that decision to do so.
2: Staying overseas, the owner of a Lao distillery has now been charged over methanol poisoning that killed Australian teenagers Holly Morton Bowles and Bianca Jones. Danish officials say the business owner faces up to 4 years in prison for selling hazardous food and operating illegally. It's unclear which sentence is correct after Holly and Bianca's parents were previously told the maximum was only 1 year and a fine. The case will remain open for 15 years. And Oscar-winning actress Brenda Fricker has died aged 81. She became the first Irish actress to win an Academy Award in 1990 for her role in My Left Foot. She also played the Bird Lady in Home Alone 2. The Sydney Roosters have claimed their fourth straight victory with an 8-point win over the Melbourne Storm. Earlier, Cronulla held on for a 20-18-point victory over Newcastle. In the AFL, Josh Fraser says he's been given no deadlines on applying for the vacant coaching job at Carlton. Several assistants from other clubs have begun the interview process. The Blues interim coach says his focus during the week has just been facing Collingwood tonight.
23: I'm not aware of any deadline on anything. And again, it's not an area that I've put any focus on.
2: And Mercedes young gun Kimi Antonelli has set the fastest time in day one of practice for the Belgian Grand Prix. That's the latest news update from the Capital Radio Newsroom. I'm James Wybrow.
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24: Transport for New South Wales would like to advise Kosciuszko Road open to Perisher. However, a turnaround is currently in place. Perisher parking is full, though traffic on Kosciuszko Road will be turned beyond Gaydon Trout Hatchery. Guthaga Road is open. Alpine Way Road is open to Thredbo. Beyond Thredbo, caution, icy stretches on Skamellies Ridge Lookout to Cancoban. Stone Mountains Highway Road open. The Link Road Selwyn Snow Resort Road open. Elliot Way Tumbrumba to Selwyn Road open. And Coomina Brown Mountain Road is open. Keep it here for the latest winter road updates.
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5: mainly fine today. Sunny tomorrow after some morning frost. Monday, mostly sunny. And Tuesday, partly cloudy. There's a 0% chance of snowfalls over the next 24 hours. Coomer going for a top today of 16. Jindy climbing to 15. And Canberra reaching a high of 16. 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

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It's Kim Wilde, Forever Classic, XLFM. 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

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Here's a band that'll be back out in Australia in February of next year, Human League. And from the album Dare, here's Don't You Want Me, Forever Classic, XLFN.

0: 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I hope you're winning on this Saturday morning. Still plenty of the weekend to go. And have you, well done, XLFM's Love and Local Shop the Snowies yet? 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
10: Transport for New South Wales has advised that the Kosciuszko Road is open to Perisher. However, the car park is full and there is a turnaround in place on the Kosciuszko Road, and that is beyond the gate. And Trout Hatchery, Guthaga Road is open. Alpine Way, open to Threadbow. Beyond Threadbow, icy stretches from Scammell's Ridge Lookout to Cancoban. Snowy Mountains Highway is open. Link Road to Selwyn Snow Resort and the Elliott Way from Tumbarumba to Selwyn Snow Resort. Both roads are open. And Cooma to Brown Mountain, the road is open. And for all the latest winter road updates, keep it here.

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8: 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It's the Charlotte Pass Snow Resort Two-Buck Tuesday. Totally snowbound with no cars, no queues and no crowds. 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

0: Forever Classic, XLFM 96.1 with Craig Pritchard. After midday, Deeks is here and he's got a 30-minute music marathon to kickstart your Saturday afternoon with Talking Heads. And Gino Vannelli. And don't forget, tonight it's one big party from 6 when we do a Jukebox Saturday night. Have a great weekend.
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1: 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Building Snowy 2.0. Australia's biggest battery right here in the Snowy Mountains.
11: This is Budgie Baker. Another beautiful sunny day and the sunscreen is out in volumes. Selwyn, new chum chair. Wes's wonderful carpet to be spinning today. Bit of snow making overnight to freshen up the cover. Plus a small terrain park opened as well for some sliding fun. Charlotte Pass, Basin Palmer, Pulpit Tea Bars open. Cozzy triple chair all the way to the top. Some nice groom runs to be found. First timers can ride the Cozzy carpet for their fun. Not to be left out, they also have a hike park open with some nice features such as rails and table flats. Parisher, up to 32 lifts open. 4 resort areas are open but not yet linked. Some of the highlights include the Parisher Quad to the top, Mount P6 and Air T-Bar, Summit Quad, Pleasant Valley in Blue Cow and the Blue Cow T-Bar in Guthaga. But that's only as a local lift and not a connection back to Blue Cow just yet. Threadbow Basin back in play today. Antons, that'll be very popular for the better skiers and boarders, along with Cruiser. So plenty going on up in Merritts and Central Spur. Long runs of High Noon and the Super Trail. Friday flat, great for the first timers and the kids. Weekend's going to stay mainly sunny with a change expected mid next week.
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12: From the Capital Radio Newsroom, good morning. I'm James Wybrow. The federal government has delivered its response to recommendations handed down by the special envoy to combat Islamophobia. Aftab Malik's final report was published in September last year, tabling 54 measures to stamp out anti-Muslim behaviour. While Labor's response includes a boost to multicultural grants and expanded police liaison teams, it falls short of endorsing all the recommendations put forward 10 months ago. Prime Minister Anthony Albanese says they're focused on practical solutions to keep communities safe.
13: Based on the envoy's 4 guiding principles,
8: It builds on the work we've already done, including funding security at places of worship, strengthening hate crime laws, and banning extremist hate groups. Governments have a responsibility to build a stronger Australia.
13: Overseas, Beijing has labelled Donald Trump's accusations of electoral fraud entirely fabricated. The US president has used a national address to accuse China of interference in the 2020 election in what he claims is a deep state cover-up. Former Democratic White House staffer Corey Olpert says nothing President Trump said in the speech was actually new.
14: Intelligence community assessments have been out for years regarding China's involvement in 2020, largely assessing that they had the capability to meddle in the 2020 election, but that the strength of U.S. elections prevented them from making that decision to do so.
13: Staying overseas, the owner of a Lao distillery has now been charged over methanol poisoning that killed Australian teenagers Holly Morton Bowles and Bianca Jones. Danish officials say the business owner faces up to 4 years in prison for selling hazardous food and operating illegally. It's unclear which sentence is correct after Holly and Bianca's parents were previously told the maximum was only 1 year and a fine. The case will remain open for 15 years. And Oscar-winning actress Brenda Fricker has died aged 81. She became the first Irish actress to win an Academy Award in 1990 for her role in My Left Foot. She also played the Bird Lady in Home Alone 2. The Sydney Roosters have claimed their fourth straight victory with an 8-point win over the Melbourne Storm. Earlier, Cronulla held on for a 20-18-point victory over Newcastle. In the AFL, Josh Fraser says he's been given no deadlines on applying for the vacant coaching job at Carlton. Several assistants from other clubs have begun the interview process. The Blues interim coach says his focus during the week has just been facing Collingwood tonight.
15: I'm not aware of any deadline on anything. And again, it's not an area that I've put any focus on.
13: And Mercedes young gun Kimi Antonelli has set the fastest time in day one of practice for the Belgian Grand Prix. That's the latest news update from the Capital Radio Newsroom. I'm James Wybrow.
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11: Transport for New South Wales has advised that the Kosciuszko Road is open to Perisher. However, the car park is full and there is a turnaround in place on the Kosciuszko Road, and that is beyond the Gaydon Trout Hatchery. Guthaga Road is open. Alpine Way open to Threadbow. Beyond Threadbow, icy stretches from Scammell's Ridge Lookout to Cancoban. Snowy Mountains Highway is open. Link Road to Selwyn Snow Resort and the Elliott Way from Tumbarumba to Selwyn Snow Resort. Both roads are open. And Cooma to Brown Mountain, the road is open. And for all the latest winter road updates, keep it here.
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16: The chilly conditions will continue right through this evening. Tomorrow, we're looking sunny after the frost clears. Sunny again for your Monday and Tuesday. We are back into partly cloudy conditions. There's a 0% chance of snowfalls over the next 24 hours. Cooma will drop down to minus 4 tonight, chasing a top tomorrow of 16. Jindabyne getting up to 16 after tonight's low of 0. And Canberra expecting 17 tomorrow, following an overnight low of just 0.
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Hi there, Dixie clocking on for your Saturday afternoon. Great to have your company. Lined up some Candy Staton, as well as some Fleetwood Mac and Climby Fisher. 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

0: King and the Casbah and wrapping up another 30-minute music marathon from a classic. 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Nothing quite like a bit of The Clash on a Saturday afternoon, and a Saturday afternoon that is looking sunny. Some areas of fog and light winds again overnight. We're looking at an overnight low. 0 ahead of a sunny top tomorrow, 16 degrees. Monday, morning frost ahead of another sunny 16 and morning frost ahead of a partly cloudy 13 degrees for you on Tuesday. Don't go anywhere. George Michael, Aretha Franklin, a great duet on the way inside the next three. 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
10: Transport for New South Wales has advised that the Kosciuszko Road is open to Perisher. However, the car park is full, so a turnaround is in place on the Kosciuszko Road, and that is beyond the Gaydon Trail. Hatchery, Garthaga Road open. Alpine Way is open to Threadbow. Their car park is also full. Threadbow traffic is being turned around at Bullocks Flat. Snowy Mountains Highway Road is open. Link Road to Selwyn Snow Resort is open. Elliott Way from Tumbarumba to Selwyn is open. And Coomer to Brown Mountain, the road is open. And for all the latest winter road updates, keep it here.

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1: And reminder, the Brebo Craft Group meet the first Tuesday of the month at the Brebo Community Hall. 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

0: 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The most iconic drum fill known to man is on the way. 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
1: 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Australian energy starts right here in the Snowy Mountains.
10: This is Budgie Baker. Another beautiful sunny day and the sunscreen is out in volumes. Selwyn, new chum chair. Wes's wonderful carpet to be spinning today. Bit of snow making overnight to freshen up the cover. Plus a small terrain park opened as well for some sliding fun. Charlotte Pass, Basin Palmer, Pulpit T-Bars open. Cozzy triple chair all the way to the top. Some nice groom runs to be found. First timers can ride the Cozzy carpet for their fun. Not to be left out, they also have a hike park open with some nice features such as rails and table flats. Parisher, up to 32 lifts open. Four resort areas are open but not yet linked. Some of the highlights include the Parisher Quad at the top, Mount P6 and Air T-Bar, Summit Quad, Pleasant Valley and Blue Cow, and the Blue Cow T-Bar in Guthaga. But that's only as a local lift and not a connection back to Blue Cow just yet. Threadbow Basin back in play today. Antons, that'll be very popular for the better skiers and boarders, along with Cruiser. So plenty going on up in Merritts and Central Spur. Long runs of high noon and the Super Trail. Friday flat, great for the first timers and the kids. Weekend's going to stay mainly sunny with a change expected mid next week.
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10: Transport for New South Wales has advised that the Kosciuszko Road is open to Perisher. However, the car park is full, so a turnaround is in place on the Kosciuszko Road, and that is beyond the Gaydon Trout Hatchery. Garthaga Road open. Alpine Way is open to Threadbow. Their car park is also full. Threadbow traffic is being turned around at Bullocks Flat. Snowy Mountains Highway Road is open. Link Road to Selwyn Snow Resort is open. Elliott Way from Tumbarumba to Selwyn is open. And Cooma to Brown Mountain, the road is open. And for all the latest winter road updates, keep it here.
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0: The chilly conditions will continue right through this evening. Tomorrow, we're looking sunny after the frost clears. Sunny again for your Monday and Tuesday. We are back into partly cloudy conditions. There's a 0% chance of snowfalls over the next 24 hours. Cooma will drop down to minus 4 tonight, chasing a top tomorrow of 16. Jindabyne getting up to 16 after tonight's low of 0. And Canberra expecting 17 tomorrow, following an overnight low of just 0.
4: 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Now, Dixie with another 30-minute music marathon.

the iconic Phil Collins and his signature track, if ever there was. In the air tonight. No snow by the looks of things. 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

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The station with Gaz and Rick. We let them loose again Monday from 5:30. Make sure you're listening. In the meantime, The Pretenders right after this. 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

0: A song that here in Australia was released 3 times, but it was only because of the video that went along with the song that made it a hit for Aha. It's Take On Me Forever Classic. XLFM 96.1, that wraps up. 30 minutes commercial free this Saturday afternoon. Great to have your company. Tell you what, we've got the company of some very nice sunny conditions right across the rest of your Saturday. Some light winds, down to zero overnight, so we're looking frosty to begin with tomorrow. Out of a sunny 16 tomorrow and a few more light winds. Yeah, a carbon copy. We're doing the same on Monday, sunny and 16 and a partly cloudy Tuesday, top around 13 degrees.
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8: 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However, the car park is full, so a turnaround is in place on the Kosciuszko Road, and that is beyond the Gaydon Trout Hatchery. Garthaga Road open. Alpine Way is open to Threadbow. Their car park is also full. Threadbow traffic is being turned around at Bullocks Flat. Snowy Mountains Highway Road is open. Link Road to Selwyn Snow Resort is open. Elliott Way from Tumbarumba to Selwyn is open. And Cooma to Brown Mountain, the road is open. And for all the latest winter road updates, keep it here.

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0: as we get ready to do the dance all over again with a 30-minute music marathon. 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Ice House and Electric Blue. Plus these guys. It's Bon Jovi. And this band. We're on my bucket list of bands I want to see before I go. On the way for you next.
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1: 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Building Snowy 2.0. Australia's biggest battery right here in the Snowy Mountains.
5: This is Budgie Baker. Another beautiful sunny day and the sunscreen is out in volumes. Selwyn, new chum chair. Wes's wonderful carpet to be spinning today. Bit of snow making overnight to freshen up the cover. Plus a small terrain park opened as well for some sliding fun. Charlotte Pass, Basin Palmer, Pulpit Tea Bars open. Cozzy triple chair all the way to the top. Some nice groom runs to be found. First timers can ride the Cozzy carpet for their fun. Not to be left out, they also have a hike park open with some nice features such as rails and table flats. Parish up to 32 lifts open. 4 resort areas are open but not yet linked. Some of the highlights include the Parish Quad at the top, Mount P6 and Air T-Bar. Summit Quad, Pleasant Valley in Blue Cow and the Blue Cow T-Bar in Guthaga. But that's only as a local lift and not a connection back to Blue Cow just yet. Fredbo Basin back in play today. Antons, that'll be very popular for the better skiers and boarders along with Cruiser. So plenty going on up in Merritts and Central Spur. Long runs of High Noon and the Super Trail. Friday flat, great for the first timers and the kids. Weekend's going to stay mainly sunny with a change expected mid next week.
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5: Transport for New South Wales has advised that the Kosciuszko Road is open to Perisher. However, the car park is full, so a turnaround is in place on the Kosciuszko Road, and that is beyond the Gaydon Trout Hatchery. Guthaga Road open. Alpine Way is open to Thredbo. Their car park is also full. Thredbo traffic is being turned around at Bullocks Flat. Snowy Mountains Highway Road is open. Link Road to Selwyn Snow Resort is open. Elliott Way from Tumbarumba to Selwyn is open. And Cooma to Brown Mountain, the road is open. And for all the latest winter road updates, keep it here.
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0: The chilly conditions will continue right through this evening. Tomorrow, we're looking sunny after the frost clears. Sunny again for you on Monday and Tuesday. We are back into partly cloudy conditions. There's a 0% chance of snowfalls over the next 24 hours. Cooma will drop down to minus 4 tonight, chancing a top tomorrow of 16. Jindabyne getting up to 16 after tonight's low of 0. And Canberra expecting 17 tomorrow, following an overnight low of just 0.
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That's just the next 10 minutes. There's more still to come, so stick around. 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

0: as we wrap up your 2 o'clock 30-minute music marathon from a classic XLFM 96.1, The Police, Roxanne. Tell you what, I'm just loving this weather at the moment. We're looking reasonably fine for the remainder of your Saturday. Some light winds, but we are down to zero overnight. So make sure you get out the flannel, put the electric blankie on to 2 at least. Sunny tomorrow, light winds, top around 16. Yeah, carbon copy on Monday. Sunny and 16 after the frost clears. And Tuesday, some morning frost ahead of a partly cloudy, light windy. Tuesday at the top around about 13 degrees.
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11: Transport for New South Wales at on the Kosciuszko Road. It is open to Perisher and the turnaround has ceased on the Kosciuszko Road. Guthaga Road open, Alpine Way open to Threadbow and beyond, and the turnaround has ceased there. Snowy Mountains Highway is open. Link Road to Selwyn Snow Resort is open. The Elliott Way from Tumbarumba to Selwyn also open. And Cooma to Brown Mountain, the road is open. And for all the latest winter road updates, keep it here.

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0: As we get to the halfway point of your Saturday afternoon, this is for the classic XLFM 96.1. Great to have your company. Stick around, don't go anywhere on the way. Former superstar experience. It's Simply Red. Laughs. First one from Queen. Plus some Aussies. We've got the form of the models. All after three.
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10: 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Australian energy starts right here in the Snowy Mountains.
11: This is Budgie Baker, just another great Saturday on the mountain. Plenty of sunshine again, and yet more lifts being opened as the day goes on. Selwyn Snow Resort, they had new chum chair. 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Charlotte Pass, Basin Bomber, Pulpit T-Bar spinning. 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Areas are open, not yet linked. 30 lifts though, including all lifts at Blue Cow. Pretty Valley and Mount P6 were popular, as was Centre Valley around Leichhardt, and just the Blue Calf Tea Bar at Guthaga. 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Anton's to go for the more adventurous. Friday Flat for the first timers and the kids, and Carroll's opened as well as the Basin, so you're at the top. We're going to be in for a few more days of sunshine before the next snowy change around Wednesday, and some cold nights ahead for the snowmakers.
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11: Transport for New South Wales at on the Kosciuszko Road. It is open to Perisher and the turnaround has ceased on the Kosciuszko Road. Guthaga Road open, Alpine Way open to Threadbow and beyond, and the turnaround has ceased there. Snowy Mountains Highway is open. Link Road to Selwyn Snow Resort is open. The Elliott Way from Tumbarumba to Selwyn also open. And Cooma to Brown Mountain, the road is open. And for all the latest winter road updates, keep it here.
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0: The chilly conditions will continue right through this evening. Tomorrow, we're looking sunny after the frost clears. Sunny again for you on Monday and Tuesday. We are back into partly cloudy conditions. There's a 0% chance of snowfalls over the next 24 hours. Cooma will drop down to minus 4 tonight, chasing a top tomorrow of 16. Jindabyne getting up to 16 after tonight's low of 0. And Canberra expecting 17 tomorrow, following an overnight low of just 0.
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That right there was one of our former superstar experiences. We gave you the chance to see Simply Red live in Paris in September last year. Tell you what, I've just seen the memo with the next superstar experience, and it's one you won't want to miss at XLFM.

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We're glad to have your company right across the snowy mountains. This is Forever Classic XOFM 96.1. The Pet Shop Boys after this one from Goanna.

0: from the album Business as Usual. Some Men at Work wrapping up 30 minutes commercial free, forever classic. 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It's great having your company on this Saturday afternoon. Stick around. Yeah. Jukebox Saturday night. We'll do that after six. What we're also doing is the nice weather. How nice is this? Sunny for the remainder of your Saturday. We're looking at some light winds down to zero overnight. Sunday, more of the same. Rinse and repeat. Frosty ahead of a sunny 16. The same Monday, 16, Tuesday. Some morning frost ahead of a cooler, partly cloudy top, around about 13 degrees.
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7: 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It's the Charlotte Pass Snow Resort 2-Buck Tuesday. Totally snowbound with no cars, no queues, and no crowds. 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
8: Transport for New South Wales at on the Kosciuszko Road. It is open to Perisher and the turnaround has ceased on the Kosciuszko Road. Guthaga Road open, Alpine Way open to Threadbow and beyond, and the turnaround has ceased there. Snowy Mountains Highway is open. Link Road to Selwyn Snow Resort is open. The Elliott Way from Tumbarumba to Selwyn also open. And Cooma to Brown Mountain, the road is open. And for all the latest winter road updates, keep it here.

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1: 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Building Snowy 2.0. Australia's biggest battery right here in the Snowy Mountains.
12: This is Budgie Baker. Just another great Saturday on the mountain. Plenty of sunshine again, and yet more lifts being opened as the day goes on. Selwyn Snow Resort, they had new chum chair. 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Charlotte Pass, Basin Bomber, Pulpit T-Bar spinning. Cossie Triple Chair open all the way to the top. Nice long runs back to the village. 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And their hike park was a blast as well. Berisha, four resort areas are open, not yet linked. 30 lifts though, including all lifts at Blue Cow. Pretty Valley and Mount P6 were popular, as was Centre Valley around Leichhardt, and just the Blue Calf T-Bar at Guthaga. 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Friday Flat for the first timers and the kids, and Carroll's opened as well as the Basin, so you're at the top. We're going to be in for a few more days of sunshine before the next snowy change around Wednesday, and some cold nights ahead for the snowmakers.
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12: Transport for New South Wales at on the Kosciuszko Road. It is open to Perisher and the turnaround has ceased on the Kosciuszko Road. Guthaga Road open, Alpine Way open to Threadbow and beyond, and the turnaround has ceased there. Snowy Mountains Highway is open. Link Road to Selwyn Snow Resort is open. The Elliott Way from Tumbarumba to Selwyn also open, and Cooma to Brown Mountain, the road is open. And for all the latest winter road updates, keep it here.
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0: The chilly conditions will continue right through this evening. Tomorrow, we're looking sunny after the frost clears. Sunny again for your Monday and Tuesday. We are back into partly cloudy conditions. There's a 0% chance of snowfalls over the next 24 hours. Cooma will drop down to minus 4 tonight, chasing a top tomorrow of 16. Jindabyne getting up to 16 after tonight's low of 0. And Canberra expecting 17 tomorrow, following an overnight low of just 0.
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only girls, but boys. Enjoying 30-minute music marathons. 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

Gazza and Rick. 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

0: 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We're giving you two chances to go and see him overseas. New York City once by himself and another when he kind of did this one show only with Sting. Remember that? Well, the next, tell you what, superstar experience is looming, and I can tell you, you will not want to miss this one. 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We are wrapping up your Saturday with some light winds. We're going to stay fine, but albeit chilly overnight. Tomorrow's morning frost ahead of a sunny 16. Monday, frost and sunny, top round 16.
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7: Transport for New South Wales at on the Kosciuszko Road. It is open to Perisher and the turnaround has ceased on the Kosciuszko Road. Guthaga Road open, Alpine Way open to Threadbow and beyond, and the turnaround has ceased there. Snowy Mountains Highway is open. Link Road to Selwyn Snow Resort is open. The Elliott Way from Tumbarumba to Selwyn also open. And Cooma to Brown Mountain, the road is open. And for all the latest winter road updates, keep it here.

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0: 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Stand by, are you ready to do it for 30 minutes? 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From Brothers in Arms, some classic Dire Straits on the way. Plus some Madonna. I know you want more, how about this former superstar experience? Ryan Adams all after five, stick around.
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1: 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Australian energy starts right here in the Snowy Mountains.
19: This is Budgie Baker, just another great Saturday on the mountain. Plenty of sunshine again, and yet more lifts being opened as the day goes on. Selwyn Snow Resort, they had new chum chair, Wes's wonderful carpet open today. 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Charlotte Pass, Basin Bomber, Pulpit T-Bar spinning. 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And their hike park was a blast as well. Berisha, Four Resort areas are open, not yet linked. 30 lifts though, including all lifts at Blue Cow. Pretty Valley and Mount P6 were popular, as was Centre Valley around Leichhardt and just the Blue Car T-Bar at Guthaga. 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Cruiser, Gun Barrel and Super Trail. Anton's the go for the more adventurous. Friday Flat for the first timers and the kids, and Carroll's opened as well as the Basin. So you're at the top. We're going to be in for a few more days of sunshine before the next snowy change around Wednesday, and some cold nights ahead for the snowmakers.
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19: Transport for New South Wales at on the Kosciuszko Road. It is open to Perisher and the turnaround has ceased on the Kosciuszko Road. Guthaga Road open, Alpine Way open to Threadbow and beyond, and the turnaround has ceased there. Snowy Mountains Highway is open. Link Road to Selwyn Snow Resort is open. The Elliott Way from Tumbarumba to Selwyn also open. And Cooma to Brown Mountain, the road is open. And for all the latest winter road updates, keep it here.
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0: The chilly conditions will continue right through this evening. Tomorrow we're looking sunny after the frost clears. Sunny again for your Monday and Tuesday. We are back into partly cloudy conditions. There's a 0% chance of snowfalls over the next 24 hours. Cooma will drop down to minus 4 tonight, chasing a top tomorrow of 16. Jindabyne getting up to 16 after tonight's low of 0. And Canberra expecting 17 tomorrow, following an overnight low of just 0.
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One station, all the hits, and after six tonight, we turn off the ads for 6 hours from a classic XLFM 96.1. Yeah, we're not too far away from Jukebox Saturday night. See Lionel's excited. The Wilburys right after this one, dancing on the ceiling. It's XLFM.

0: It's Blondie's Heart of Glass from a classic XLFM 96.1. That wraps up my last 30-minute music marathon for the day. Tell you what, hasn't it been a corker of a day? We are looking at some light winds overnight, going to get down to a rather chilly zero overnight. Frosty for your Sunday, ahead of a sunny day again tomorrow. Light wind, 16. Morning frost, then sunny, 16 on Monday. Tuesday, morning frost, then partly cloudy conditions. Top around about 13 degrees on Wednesday for those who like to plan ahead. Spandau Ballet, Bowie, inside the next 10. 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
14: Transport for New South Wales at on the Kosciuszko Road. It is open to Perisher and the turnaround has ceased on the Kosciuszko Road. Guthaga Road open, Alpine Way open to Threadbow and beyond, and the turnaround has ceased there. Snowy Mountains Highway is open. Link Road to Selwyn Snow Resort is open. The Elliott Way from Tumbarumba to Selwyn also open. And Cooma to Brown Mountain, the road is open. And for all the latest winter road updates, keep it here.

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0: As we get ready to turn off the ads for 6 solid hours, it is the Party Mix. 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Just after 6. 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It's been great to have your company. Stick around on the way. Let me give you a taste of the Moose Boosh. Some Alicia Bridges. Some Giorgio and Phil. And something from this lady who we sadly lost about a week ago. Have a great weekend.
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1: 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Building Snowy 2.0. Australia's biggest battery right here in the Snowy Mountains.
23: This is Budgie Baker, just another great Saturday on the mountain. Plenty of sunshine again, and yet more lifts being opened as the day goes on. Selwyn Snow Resort, they had new chum chair. 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Charlotte Pass, Basin Bomber, Pulpit T-bar spinning. 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Berisha, four resort areas are open. Not yet linked are 30 lifts though, including all lifts at Blue Cow. Pretty Valley and Mount P6 were popular, as was Centre Valley around Leichhardt and just the Blue Calf T-bar at Guthaga. 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Anton's the go for the more adventurous. Friday Flat for the first timers and the kids, and Carroll's opened as well as the Basin. So you're at the top. We're going to be in for a few more days of sunshine before the next snowy change around Wednesday, and some cold nights ahead for the snowmakers.
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3: From the Capital Radio Newsroom, good morning, I'm James Wybrow. Minister for Multicultural Affairs Anne Ali says Islamophobia has become dangerously close to being normalised in Australia. The federal government has delivered its preliminary response to recommendations handed down by its special envoy on Islamophobia 10 months ago. It has adopted 35 of 54 recommendations made with a focus on better education and mental health support. But it has rejected calls for an overhaul of Australia's counter-terror laws. A woman of Islamic faith herself, Anne Ali, says she's proud to be part of a government that recognises Islamophobia exists.
4: For the very first time in the history of this country, we have a government that is willing to recognise that Islamophobia exists, that it is dangerously close to becoming normalised, and that it has traumatising, detrimental and long-lasting effects on a significant number of Australians.
3: In other news, Australia's Foreign Ministry has now summoned Laos' ambassador in Canberra, with Foreign Minister Penny Wong now planning to speak directly to her counterpart next week. It's in relation to the deaths of six tourists in 2024, including 19-year-old Melbourne best friends Bianca Jones and Holly Morton Bowles, who drank free alcohol shots at their backpacker hostel, believed to have been tainted with toxic methanol. It's believed the maximum sentence for those involved could be just 1 year or a fine of $1,600, with a distillery owner now charged. Australia has now raised its travel advice level for Laos, urging travellers to exercise a high degree of caution. And the federal government has hit out at Pauline Hanson's appearance on a British podcast hosted by a far-right activist. Senator Hanson sat down with Tommy Robinson during a visit to the UK last week. During the interview, the One Nation leader told Robinson that the end of the White Australia policy, in her words, marked the beginning of Australia's immigration issues. Home Affairs Minister Tony Burke says Australia is a better country since moving on from the policy.
5: I never thought when I entered Parliament that in my political lifetime anyone who'd been elected to Parliament would be calling for White Australia.
3: A massive win for the Bulldogs over the Tigers, Andrew Lucas reports.
6: The Bulldogs have surged to an emphatic 32-0 victory over the Tigers in front of a 20,000-strong crowd at Accor Stadium. The home side ran in 5-0, handing the visitors a fifth straight loss. In other matches, the Warriors edged out the Dragons 20-12 in New Zealand and the Raiders beat the Rabbitohs 34-24 in Canberra.
3: And in AFL action, it was Collingwood over Carlton, Brisbane over West Coast, Frio over Port and the Demons over Norths. That's the latest news update from the Capital Radio Newsroom. I'm James Wybrow.
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8: Weather-wise, mainly fine conditions for today. Mostly sunny for tomorrow, partly cloudy on Tuesday, and on Wednesday, partly cloudy with scattered showers. There's a 0% chance of snowfall over the next 24 hours. Cooma going for a top today of 16, Ginderbine's temp climbing to 16, and Canberra reaching a max temp of 17. 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

0: Breakfast Forever Classic, 70s Sunday morning with Kathy Den. Great to have your company as we just roll around in the 70s, shall we? From 1976, Bob Seger and the Silver Bullet Band is Main Street.
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Forever Classic, 70s Sunday morning. Here's a song written after two of the band members have broken up with their girlfriends. Player from 77 and Baby Come Back. I hope it wasn't Richard Brooke.

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0: have a classic 70s Sunday morning, a little tender Alice Cooper there. How You Gonna See Me Now? Co-written with the one and only Bernie Taupin, of course, Elton John's writing partner. It is Kathy Dinn this morning. Great to have your company. Back soon with Supertramp and a track off the Rumours album from Fleetwood Mac, of course. It's all coming up.
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13: 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On the Snowy Mountains Highway, no current information is available. The Link Road to Selwyn Snow Resort is open. Elliott Way, the road is open. And Coomera to Brown Mountain, the road is open. Make sure you keep it here for all the latest Winter Road updates.

0: 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There goes Fleetwood Mac in the opening track to the outrageously good Rumours album and Secondhand News. Still to come on Trevor Classic 70s Sunday morning, your girl Susie Q is coming up and Carly Simon.
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3: 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Building Snowy 2.0. Australia's biggest battery right here in the Snowy Mountains.
13: This is Budgie Baker. We've got ourselves another sunny day coming up, and that sunscreen will be needed again. Selwyn, new chum chair. Wes's wonderful carpet to be spinning today. We've got a small terrain park open as well, and that's offering a lot of sliding fun for the skiers and boarders. Charlotte Pass, Basin Palmer, Pulpit Tea Bar, a cozy triple chair open all the way to the top. Some nice runs, especially for the advanced and intermediates. First timers riding the cozy carpet for all the fun. We've also got a hike park open. There's some nice features such as rails, a table flat in the box there too. Perisher, up to 32 lifts are going to open. Four resort areas, but not yet linked. Some of the highlights, Perisher Quad all the way to the top, the Mount P6 and Air T-Bar. Should be all lifts open in Blue Cow today, and the Blue Calf T-Bar in Guthaga, and there are plenty of lifts open in Smigs. Threadbow, Basin and Carroll's to spin again today. Anton's is going to be very popular for the better skiers and boarders, along with Cruiser, so plenty up on Merritts and the long runs of High Noon and Super Trail. Friday Flat, great for the first timers and the children. Next couple of days should stay mainly sunny with a change expected mid next week.
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14: From the Capital Radio Newsroom, good morning. I'm James Wybrow. The US military has confirmed its first troop deaths from direct Iranian fire since the opening days of the Middle East conflict. Two service members have been killed in action and one is still missing after the attack on a base in Jordan. Financial experts are now raising alarm bells as the re-engaged war enters its second week of daily airstrikes. AMP Chief Economist Shane Oliver says the global economy now hangs in the balance of a potential return to all-out war.
15: Obviously,

0: uncertainty remains very high around what will happen in the Middle East with the oil price. Strait of Hormuz remains blocked. Cycle of escalating attacks between the US and Iran.
1: In other news, investigators in Laos say a lack of evidence means they won't lay serious charges over the methanol poisoning deaths of two Australian teenagers. Holly Morton Bowles and Bianca Jones died in 2024 after drinking tainted alcohol at a hostel. The owner of a distillery has been charged with selling food harmful to health and operating illegally. But Lao police claim they can't legally prove what caused the girls' deaths because no autopsies were carried out. An Australian man is facing deportation from the United States after being detained by immigration officials over an alleged visa breach. 57-year-old Fu Nguyen was arrested in Los Angeles after a film confrontation with ICE agents the day before at Las Vegas Airport. The Australian Department of Foreign Affairs and Trade says it is making urgent inquiries into the case and stands ready to provide consular assistance. Federal police have arrested four people in the past month over threats against politicians and a foreign embassy. The latest operation saw a 47-year-old man charged with using a carriage service to threaten to kill a politician, while another man was arrested for sending threatening voice messages to parliamentarians. Both face jail time and are scheduled to face court next month. And the world's largest air show kicks off tomorrow in Oshkosh in the US state of Wisconsin. The event sees more than 10,000 aircraft and close to a million visitors to the site. Melbourne defender Daniel Turner has been sent to hospital for scans on his ribs, taking the shine off the Demons' 16-point win over North Melbourne. Coach Stephen King praised Turner's performance, saying the impact was unavoidable.
2: Yeah, the poor bugger copped a couple of big knocks and just couldn't get out of harm's way there for a bit. So hopefully he's okay.
1: In yesterday's other games, Fremantle down Port Adelaide, Collingwood beat Carlton and Brisbane defeated West Coast. In rugby, the Wallabies have given Joe Schmidt the perfect send-off with a 57-10 Nations Championship win over Italy. And England and France are kicking off their third-place match at the FIFA World Cup. Spain and Argentina play the final tomorrow at 5 a.m. That's the latest news update from the Capital Radio Newsroom. I'm James Wybrow.
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4: Transport for New South Wales would like to advise Kosciuszko Road is open, Guthaga Road is open, and Alpine Way is open to Thredbo and beyond. On the Snowy Mountains Highway, the road is open, the Link Road to Selwyn Snow Resort is open, Elliott Way, the road is open, and Cooma to Brown Mountain, the road is open. Make sure you're keeping it here for all the latest winter road updates.
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5: Weather-wise, mainly fine conditions for today. Mostly sunny for tomorrow, partly cloudy on Tuesday, and on Wednesday, partly cloudy with scattered showers. There's a 0% chance of snowfall over the next 24 hours. Cooma going for a top today of 16, Jindabyne's temp climbing to 16, and Canberra reaching a max temp of 17. 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
3: 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Nothing but the 70s. It's a 70s Sunday morning.

have a classic 70s Sunday morning. It is Kathy Dinn. ELO is on the way. Joni Mitchell from 1972. King Harvest, Dancing in the Moonlight, which was a hit again in the 2000s for Top Loader. Forever Classic 70s.

0: It's Forever Classic 70s Sunday morning. I love it when a family sing together. It's got such a great sound. That's American Family Group. Silver's there. Colin on the Hotline, written by a guy called Freddie Perrin, who wrote a lot of great disco tracks that you love, like I Will Survive and Shake Your Groove Thing. Billy Joel is still to come, and I've got an Oscar-nominated song on the way from Olivia Newton-John.
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17: Transport for New South Wales would like to advise Kosciuszko Road is open, Guthaga Road is open and Alpine Way is open to Thredbo and beyond. On the Snowy Mountains Highway, the road is open, the Link Road to Selwyn Snow Resort is open, Elliott Way, the road is open and Cooma to Brown Mountain, the road is open. Make sure you keep an ear here for all latest winter road updates.

0: 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Did you sing that with your whole chest? The Oscar nominated Hopelessly Devoted to You, Olivia Newton-John. That song not actually in the original musical. It was written specifically for her for the movie of Grease. ABBA is on the way. Eric Clapton also. It's Forever Classic 70s Sunday morning.
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9: This is Budgie Baker. We've got ourselves another sunny day coming up and that sunscreen will be needed again. Selwyn, new jump chair. Wes's wonderful carpet to be spinning today. We've got a small terrain park open as well and that's offering a lot of sliding fun for the skiers and boarders. Charlotte Pass, Basin Palmer, Pulpit Tea Bar, a cozy triple chair open all the way to the top. Some nice runs, especially for the advanced and intermediates. First timers riding the cozy carpet for all the fun. We've also got a hike park open. There's some nice features such as rails, a table flat in the box there too. Perisher, up to 32 lifts are going to open. Four resort areas, but not yet linked. Some of the highlights, Perisher Quad all the way to the top, the Mount P6 and Air T-Bar. Should be all lifts open in Blue Cow today and the Blue Calf T-Bar in Guthaga. And there are plenty of lifts open in Smigs. Threadbow, Basin and Carroll's to spin again today. Anton's is going to be very popular for the better skiers and boarders, along with Cruiser, so plenty up on Merritts and the long runs of High Noon and Super Trail. Friday Flat, for the first time and the children. Next couple of days should stay mainly sunny with a change expected mid next week.
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10: From the Capital Radio Newsroom, good morning. I'm James Wybrow. The US military has confirmed its first troop deaths from direct Iranian fire since the opening days of the Middle East conflict. Two service members have been killed in action and one is still missing after the attack on a base in Jordan. Financial experts are now raising alarm bells as the re-engaged war enters its second week of daily airstrikes. AMP chief economist Shane Oliver says the global economy now hangs in the balance of a potential return to all-out war.
11: Obviously, uncertainty remains very high around what will happen in the Middle East with the oil price. Strait of Hormuz remains blocked. Cycle of escalating attacks between the US and Iran.
10: In other news, investigators in Laos say a lack of evidence means they won't lay serious charges over the methanol poisoning deaths of two Australian teenagers. Holly Morton Bowles and Bianca Jones died in 2024 after drinking tainted alcohol at a hostel. The owner of a distillery has been charged with selling food harmful to health and operating illegally.

0: but Lao police claim they can't legally prove what caused the girls' deaths because no autopsies were carried out. An Australian man is facing deportation from the United States after being detained by immigration officials over an alleged visa breach. 57-year-old Fu Nguyen was arrested in Los Angeles after a film confrontation with ICE agents the day before at Las Vegas Airport. The Australian Department of Foreign Affairs and Trade says it is making urgent inquiries into the case and stands ready to provide consular assistance. Federal police have arrested four people in the past month over threats against politicians and a foreign embassy. The latest operation saw a 47-year-old man charged with using a carriage service to threaten to kill a politician, while another man was arrested for sending threatening voice messages to parliamentarians. Both face jail time and are scheduled to face court next month. And the world's largest air show kicks off tomorrow in Oshkosh in the US state of Wisconsin. The event sees more than 10,000 aircraft and close to a million visitors to the site. Melbourne defender Daniel Turner has been sent to hospital for scans on his ribs, taking the shine off the Demons' 16-point win over North Melbourne. Coach Stephen King praised Turner's performance, saying the impact was unavoidable.
1: Yeah, the poor bugger copped a couple of big knocks. Just couldn't get out of harm's way there for a bit. So hopefully he's okay.
0: In yesterday's other games, Fremantle down Port Adelaide, Collingwood beat Carlton, and Brisbane defeated West Coast. In rugby, the Wallabies have given Joe Schmidt the perfect send-off with a 57-10 Nations Championship win over Italy. And England and France are kicking off their third-place match at the FIFA World Cup. Spain and Argentina play the final tomorrow at 5 a.m. That's the latest news update from the Capital Radio Newsroom. I'm James Wybrow.
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3: 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On the Snowy Mountains Highway, the road is open, the Link Road to Selwyn Snow Resort is open, Elliott Way, the road is open, and Kermit to Brown Mountain, the road is open. Make sure you're keeping it here for all the latest winter road updates.
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4: Weather-wise, mainly fine conditions for today. Mostly sunny for tomorrow, partly cloudy on Tuesday, and on Wednesday, partly cloudy with scattered showers. There's a 0% chance of snowfall over the next 24 hours. Cooma going for a top today of 16, Jindabyne's temp climbing to 16, and Canberra reaching a max temp of 17. 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
2: 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Nothing but the 70s. It's a 70s Sunday morning.

written by Benny and Bjorn from ABBA, that one. Funky Feet, the Studs on Forever Classic. 70s Sunday morning. Let's stretch back now. Off the Desperado album from 73, Eagles.

0: It's Forever Classic 70s Sunday morning. There goes Queen and Bicycle Race. A very happy birthday to the one and only Brian May from Queen. He is 79 years old today, and I love that he's happily married to Angie from EastEnders. I love that for him. We'll get some Dragon on, and I've got a song that is definitely going to pump you up for a Sunday morning. It's coming up shortly on Forever Classic 70s Sunday morning.
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10: Transport for New South Wales would like to advise Kosciuszko Road is open, Guthaca Road is open, and Alpine Way is open to Thredbo. Beyond Thredbo, icy stretches from Scammell's Lookout to Cancoban. The Snowy Mountains Highway, the road is open. The Link Road to Selwyn Snow Resort is open. Elliott Way is also open. And Coomera Brown Mountain, the road is open. Make sure you keep an ear for all latest winter road updates.

0: Well, if that doesn't get you up and moving on a Sunday morning, I don't know what will. Iconic stuff there from Bill Conti. Gonna fly now. Bill Conti wrote all the Rocky music, all the scores for the Rocky movies, also Karate Kid movies. He wrote For Your Eyes Only, which is probably my favourite Bond song. And the theme to Dynasty. God love him. Still to come, Paper Lace on Forever Classic 70 Sunday morning.
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9: 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Australia's biggest battery right here in the Snowy Mountains.
10: This is Budgie Baker. We've got ourselves another sunny day coming up and that sunscreen will be needed again. Selwyn, new jump chair. Wes's wonderful carpet to be spinning today. We've got a small terrain park open as well and that's offering a lot of sliding fun for the skiers and boarders. Charlotte Pass, Basin Palmer, Pulpit Tea Bar, a cozy triple chair open all the way to the top. Some nice runs, especially for the advanced and intermediates. First timers riding the cozy carpet for all the fun. We've also got a hike park open. There's some nice features such as rails, a table flat in the box there too. Perisher, up to 32 lifts are going to open. Four resort areas, but not yet linked. Some of the highlights, Perisher Quad all the way to the top, the Mount P6 and Air T-Bar. Should be all lifts open in Blue Cow today and the Blue Calf T-Bar in Guthaga. And there are plenty of lifts open in Smigs. Threadbow, Basin and Carrolls to spin again today. Anton's is going to be very popular for the better skiers and boarders, along with Cruiser, so plenty up on Merritts and the long runs of High Noon and a Super Trail. Friday Flat, great for the first time and the children. Next couple of days should stay mainly sunny with a change expected mid-next week.
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11: From the Capital Radio Newsroom, good morning, I'm James Wybrow. The US military has confirmed its first troop deaths from direct Iranian fire since the opening days of the Middle East conflict. Two service members have been killed in action and one is still missing after the attack on a base in Jordan. Financial experts are now raising alarm bells as the re-engaged war enters its second week of daily airstrikes. AMP Chief Economist Shane Oliver says the global economy now hangs in the balance of a potential return to all-out war.
12: Obviously, uncertainty remains very high around what will happen in the Middle East with the oil price. Strait of Hormuz remains blocked. Cycle of escalating attacks between the US and Iran.
11: In other news, investigators in Laos say a lack of evidence means they won't lay serious charges over the methanol poisoning deaths of two Australian teenagers. Holly Morton Bowles and Bianca Jones died in 2024 after drinking tainted alcohol at a hostel. The owner of a distillery has been charged with selling food harmful to health and operating illegally. But Laos police claim they can't legally prove what caused the girls' deaths because no autopsies were carried out. An Australian man is facing deportation from the United States after being detained by immigration officials over an alleged visa breach. 57-year-old Fu Nguyen was arrested in Los Angeles after a film confrontation with ICE agents the day before at Las Vegas Airport. The Australian Department of Foreign Affairs and Trade says it is making urgent inquiries into the case and stands ready to provide consular assistance. Federal police

0: have arrested four people in the past month over threats against politicians and a foreign embassy. The latest operation saw a 47-year-old man charged with using a carriage service to threaten to kill a politician, while another man was arrested for sending threatening voice messages to parliamentarians. Both face jail time and are scheduled to face court next month. And the world's largest air show kicks off tomorrow in Oshkosh in the US state of Wisconsin. The event sees more than 10,000 aircraft and close to a million visitors to the site. Melbourne defender Daniel Turner has been sent to hospital for scans on his ribs, taking the shine off the Demons' 16-point win over North Melbourne. Coach Stephen King praised Turner's performance, saying the impact was unavoidable.
1: Yeah, the poor bugger copped a couple of big knocks, just couldn't get out of harm's way there for a bit. So hopefully he's okay.
0: In yesterday's other games, Fremantle down Port Adelaide, Collingwood beat Carlton and Brisbane defeated West Coast. In rugby, the Wallabies have given Joe Schmidt the perfect send-off with a 57-10 Nations Championship win over Italy. And England and France are kicking off their third-place match at the FIFA World Cup. Spain and Argentina play the final tomorrow at 5 a.m. That's the latest news update from the Capital Radio Newsroom. I'm James Wybrow.
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3: Transport for New South Wales would like to advise Kosciuszko Road is open, Guthaga Road is open, and Alpine Way is open to Thredbo. Beyond Thredbo, icy stretches from Scammell's Lookout to Cancoban. On the Snowy Mountains Highway, the road is open, the Link Road to Selwyn Snow Resort is open, Elliott Way is also open, and Coomera Brown Mountain, the road is open. Make sure you're keeping it here for all latest winter road updates.
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4: Weather-wise, mainly fine conditions for today. Mostly sunny for tomorrow, partly cloudy on Tuesday, and on Wednesday, partly cloudy with scattered showers. There's a 0% chance of snowfall over the next 24 hours. Cooma going for a top today of 16, Jindabyne's temp climbing to 16, and Canberra reaching a max temp of 17. 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

classic, excellent. 96.1, it's Jeff taking through a 30-minute music marathon on your Sunday morning. Let's remember, Madonna didn't start out as a singer. She actually started out as a dancer and got a scholarship to the University of Michigan. But then she discovered how much she loved music, so she became a singer. Her song Crazy For You plays now on Forever Classic, XLFM. 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

0: 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It's Jeff taking you through for your Sunday morning. And Lovin' Local Shop, The Snowies, is back for 2026. Head to any participating business, scan the QR code, enter a couple of details, and boom, you're in the draw to win $5,000. The winner will be announced at the end of August. Let's take a look at the weather. Mainly fine conditions for today. There's a 0% chance of snowfall over the next 24 hours. Cooma going for a top today of 16. Jindabyne's temp climbing to 16. And in Canberra, they're reaching a max temp of 17. Australian Crawl on the way up next here on Forever Classic, XLFM.
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12: Transport for New South Wales would like to advise Kosciuszko Road is open, Guthaga Road is open and Alpine Way is open to Thredbo. Beyond Thredbo, icy stretches from Scammell's Lookout to Cancoban. The Snowy Mountains Highway, the road is open. The Link Road to Selwyn Snow Resort is open. Elliott Way is also open. And Coomera Brown Mountain, the road is open. Make sure you're keeping it here for all latest winter.

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0: 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It's Jeff taking you through for your Sunday. Wraps up your 9 o'clock hour. We move on to 10 o'clock. Take a look at the latest in national news, and then we get straight into that 30-minute music marathon from 10. 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
2: 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Australian energy starts right here in the Snowy Mountains.
3: This is Budgie Baker. Another sunny day, some firm but softening snow underfoot, and that sunscreen will be needed again. So a new chum chair, Wes's wonderful carpet to be spinning today. Their small terrain park is open and people are having some great times in that. Charlotte Pass, Cozzy Triple Chair open all the way to the top. Some lovely groom runs all the way back to the village. Basin Pommer, Pulpit Tea Bar also open. First timers riding the Cozzy carpet for all their fun, as are the kids. They've also got a hike park open. There's some nice beaches there. Perisher lifts open across four resort areas, but not yet linked. Today, Perisher Quad to the top, maybe. Mountain P6, Air T Bar will be nice. All lifts are open in Blue Cow and the Blue Calf T Bar in Agathaga, and there are plenty open in Smiggins. Threadbow, Basin and Carroll's will spin today. Anton's is going to be popular for all those better skiers and boarders. Cruiser, it's going to be going, so plenty up on Merritts. Long runs of High Noon and the Super Trail. Friday Flat, great for the first timers and the kids. Next couple of days should stay mainly sunny with a change expected mid next week.
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4: From the Capital Radio Newsroom, good morning. I'm James Wybrow. A sudden escalation in the Middle East conflict has killed two US troops, while another remains missing. The Iranian strikes on American assets in Jordan follow a collapse of the month-old peace agreement both nations had previously signed. Former Australian ambassador to the US, Arthur Sinodina, says political pressure is now growing on President Donald Trump.
5: Particularly with the midterms coming, the more pressure on the president. The question is, what can he do without further entangling the US on the ground? Because once ground troops are involved, he's in real trouble politically in the US, because that's the last thing Americans want. They were told no more forever wars.
4: Closer to home, the federal government says Australia doesn't need nuclear energy despite a surge in AI investment. Under the Prime Minister's set of new national standards, data centres will be forced to underwrite their own power to prevent further strain on the electricity grid. Senior Labor MP Andrew Charlton says the companies will also be contributing to renewables.
6: There are no proposals from these large data centre operators for nuclear power. They are all putting proposals based on renewables. A range of solar and wind. Look, for example, at the new data centre, the Walla Walla Solar Array near Albury. That is a new solar project.
4: Pauline Hanson has addressed a political conference in London, again hitting out at Australia's immigration policies. Senator Hanson says the open gates to Australia have created enormous problems.
7: The greatest disaster that we've seen in Australia under this current Albanese Labor Greens government is mass migration. Under the current government, we've brought in 2 million people into the country. We can't cope with it.
4: Also making news, investigators in Laos say a lack of evidence means they won't lay serious charges over the methanol poisoning deaths of Australian teenagers Bianca Jones and Holly Morton Bowles. And a number of emergency services are threatening to boycott the federal government's new disaster warning system over several safety concerns. Collingwood has made it 5 wins in a row with a 21-point win over Carlton last night. The Pies showed their finals potential, keeping the pressure on, forcing Carlton to make errors. Coach Craig McRae said his side delivered.
8: Yeah, a mature performance, just been able to ride the bumps of the game and embrace what wasn't going our way at times. Yeah, to our 83,000 fans, we promised to put on a show against our arch enemy that we should be proud of.
4: In Miami, England have defeated France 6-4 to claim third place in the World Cup.